You just heard Wishy with Love Sick. Before that, we had the sounds of Vina Plan Quadrat and Chuck Winter with L'Amour à Trois. Before that, we had Foles with 2 a.m. Speaking of which, it's a little bit after 2 a.m. For those of you just joining me, welcome to Sleepless right here on FM Fia with your man DJ JoJo, the one and only Nighthawk, who has now got the sounds for your ears. Gonna pack it in between 2 and 3 in the morning. Later on, I'm going to have some Alessia Cara for you. Got Andy Cork, Siamese Elephants. I've got the sounds of Issy and Kira. I've also got the sounds of Day Yes. And right now, it's time to jump up in your ear with a little Austrian homegrown goodness coming from Fama. This one's Rambla.

Austrian rap coming from Kurt Cobain. That one was Red Bottoms. And before that, 49th and Main with So Low. And even before that, some Austrian sounds courtesy of Farmar with Rambla. Now, if you're into Austrian sounds, you can always check out fm4.orf.at for all of the Austrian goodness in all walks of musical life. Check it out. It's there. Don't just take my word for it. Go see it and listen for yourself. And listen up, because coming up in just a little bit, got the sounds of Alessia Cara. And right now, here's Lola Young with Flicker of Light.

0: Alessia Cara with Here, and we are pulling the tempo right back up to keep you alert through the middle of the night. We are cruising through and getting close to 2:30 a.m., and I've got a little track that's going to perk you up a little something. Coming from Sophie Tucker, this one's Purple Hat.
1: Purple hat, cheetah print, dancing on the people, rolled up at the after joint, dancing on the people, people dancing on the people. I got people on the people, people dancing on the people, with the people on the people, smoking CO2, see me, see you dancing on the people, climb up on the booth, hanging from the people on the people, my head is the roof, dancing on the ceiling on the people. I got people on the people, dancing on the people. I got

The Austrian producer known as Andy Quag with Would You Believe It? And yes, I believe it. It's the late night. It's Sleepless. It's your man JoJo. And coming up in just a little bit, I've got some Issy and Kira for you. Plus Olivia Rodrigo. And I want to keep the music going and the talk less. So let's jump into this one right here. It's from Siamese Elephants. This one's Dancing in the City. So let's get your booty moving.

With the top down, that was Issy and Kira with Cabriolet. Before that, Stupid Song coming from Olivia Rodrigo, and then Siamese Elephants having you dancing in the city. Coming up at 3 a.m., folks, keep it locked. We got the best of what's going on in the world of Austrian homegrown music, and the Sound Park Now is going to be in your ear at 3. Coming up at 4 a.m., we got the sounds of Sound Park Classic. A little nostalgia, a little songs that broke from way back in the day to take you to a special place in your mind and memory. As they say, music is the soundtrack of our lives. And I've got more soundtracks of your lives coming right here on Sleepless. A couple more tracks before we give you off to Sound Park Now. I got some Bauer coming up in just a little bit. But right now it's Day Yes with Lips Like Sugar. I'll see you at

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3: Our vibes in the nighttime. When you come through, it's looking like the right time. When it's 3 a.m, I just need a lifeline. Call your phone, baby girl, I got the right mind. I ain't tryna wife be, I'm just tryna live life. I blow money when I get it, so I live nice. She got the cake, I'm just looking for a quick slice. And when the day breaks, I won't even think twice.

Good morning. It's a little bit after 5 a.m. It's time for Morgan Grauen, so let's get it rolling with a little something coming from Block Party. This one here is I Still Remember.

The Sounds of Secret with Jellyfish. Before that, we had the sounds of Hugo Urdens with Sovi Du. And don't forget, Hugo Urdens at the FM4 Unlimited in Steyr on the 12th of September. Don't miss it. Mark it down on your calendars. Before that, we had Block Party with I Still Remember. Good morning, everybody. Good Morgengrauen. It's your man, DJ JoJo. Welcome to Morgengrauen, the one and only Nighthawk who's now the early bird. Here to give you the music between now and 6 in the morning. Stick around, got some Shark Tank for you, got the sounds of Nina, got Biba Doobie, got Joey Valance and Bray, got the sounds of Chet Faker, Fun, and Janelle Monae. Plus right now, gonna jump in your ear with Sophia Curtis's, this one's Canela Pura.

I do be when sun has set. And actually, at this time of the morning, I gotta disagree with you. The sun is about to come up, and we about to brighten your day as we continue on here with Morgan Grauen. Got some great music for brightening your day. Stick around. Chet Faker on the way, but right now, here's Joey Valance and Bray featuring Rebecca Black. This one, See You Dance.

0: I gotta bag it up.
1: Chet Faker with that cover, No Diggity. Before that, Brozy would Call Me Up. And even before that, Joey Valance and Bray with See You Dance. And right now, it's time for a little Morgan Grauen wake-up call, because mornings don't have to be boring. We got a little legendary festival anthem to make sure you're 100% awake. It's from Fun and Janelle Monae. This one's We Are Young.

Empire of the Sun with Walking on a Dream, and it's about that time, y'all. Time for your man JoJo to stretch the arms, stretch the legs, gonna exit stage right. Morning show is about to get in here and get you over hump day so we can start rolling downhill towards the weekend. Stick around, keep it locked right here on FM Fear. Morning show is up next. And around the bend, I got some Gabba Fendi, some Austrian homegrown music, but let's step outside of Austria for this one from Collect 200. This one's

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0: Time to find out what's going on in the news. Efforts continue to find survivors of Colombia's earthquake, and Germany plans to give spy agencies more powers to combat hybrid warfare. Here's Rosie Waits with the FM4 News. A very good morning, Rosie.
2: Thanks, Julie. Good morning. Rescue workers in Colombia are continuing efforts to free survivors trapped in buildings and under rubble following a powerful earthquake that hit the west of the country on Monday. At least 240 people are now reported to have died. Nearly 200 others are still missing. Maria Jose Torres Macho is the United Nations resident coordinator in Bogota.
3: Right now, the concern is rescuing people, but also there are immediate needs that we are assessing in close cooperation with the government authorities that are on the lead, and particularly on water and sanitation. The communications have been cut in most of Chocó, in the Pacific area and rural area, so we don't know exactly what is the situation there.
2: Germany's cabinet is expected to approve draft plans today to give the country's domestic and foreign spy agencies sweeping new powers to counter cyber and hybrid threats. It comes a week after an explosive drone was found at Leipzig airport, the BBC's Jessica Parker reports.
4: Under the plans, which still need to be signed off by lawmakers, there'd be new conditional powers to hack, disrupt or even deceive hostile actors. There'd also be bolstered capabilities to counter drone threats. That's as the government's warned the country's a daily target of hybrid warfare, a term which can refer to disinformation, cyber attacks and sabotage. Last week, an explosive-laden drone was discovered near Ukrainian cargo planes at Leipzig airport. US media has reported that American officials have linked the incident to Russia. Moscow's denied involvement.
2: Media reports in the United States say Immigration and Customs Enforcement officers, known as ICE, may soon be kitted out with gloves that can deliver painful electric shocks. The Department of Homeland Security said ICE is looking to buy thousands of the gloves. Civil rights advocates have said ICE officers already use excessive force with little accountability. And the authorities in Brazil say the US-based messaging platform Discord has agreed to strengthen its safety procedures following the death of a 13-year-old girl. Investigators say the teenager was encouraged to self-harm and take her own life during a Discord live stream. Five teenagers have been arrested in connection with her death. The weather mostly sunny today with isolated rain showers in mountain regions during the afternoon. Highs will range between 25 and 33 degrees.
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0: 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Good morning. It's 6:03. Now, the Suns checked tonight's schedule and said, you know what? I'm leaving early.
7: Ja, heute Abend in 13 Stunden circa ist die Sonnenfinsternis. Der Mond schiebt sich da einfach ungefragt vor die Sonne wie ein Kollege auf dem Gruppenfoto.
0: Yeah, the moon is like, sir, am I blocking you? Also, the moon does absolutely nothing about it and poses for the photo.
7: Kennt ihr das auch?

0: The end of that, I know that it's Norwegian because Girl in Red is from Norway, but the end of it, it always sounds to me like she's been playing record backwards, you know, like,
1: yeah.
0: Yeah, that's very ignorant of me to say just because I don't understand the language, the Norwegian language.
1: How dare you, Julie McCarthy, right? On a Wednesday morning.
0: On a Wednesday morning
1: at 6.10.
0: Now, you know what? I've seen all kinds of tea at work. You know, the staples. We've got English breakfast, you've got green tea, you've got fruit tea, wellness tea, and even voice tea, which is understandable at a radio station, all right.
1: We have
0: a very good mix in there in the kitchen. Mm-hmm. But this week, a new tea turned up, and I'm wondering what it's doing at a workplace. It's called Sleepy Time Extra. And I'm just wondering, does somebody live here now? And if not, why is somebody trying to fall asleep at work? So many questions.
1: Du, welchen Tee trinkst du da gerade? Ist es eh der richtige?

0: Wolf Alice and White Horses. It's 6:37 on this Wednesday morning. A very good morning to you from us.
1: Good morning.
0: If you've just joined us. Now, with new digital technologies, also media changes. You can see this with music streaming platforms like Spotify and also with TikTok and how they change how music is produced.
1: Yeah, the refrain.

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0: Diese Sendung wurde präsentiert von No Sweat. Cool bleiben, wenn's heiß wird. No Sweat mit Salbei. Erhältlich in der Apotheke.
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2: It's almost 7 o'clock. Time for the news. And in the headlines, more than 240 people have died in Colombia's earthquake. And new EU rules on packaging come into force today. Here's Rosie Waits with the FM4 News.
3: Thanks, Julie. Rescue workers in Colombia are continuing efforts to free survivors trapped in buildings and under rubble following a powerful earthquake that hit the west of the country on Monday. At least 240 people are now reported to have died. Nearly 200 others are still missing. Maria José Torres Macho is the United Nations resident coordinator in Bogota.
4: Most of the health institutions and hospitals have been down, and even schools that is normally used in Colombia for emergency and people gathering together once their homes are destroyed. So shelters also need electricity, water and sanitation. So it's a pretty dire situation. The good news in this catastrophic event is that coordination has been extremely effective with the national authorities on the lead and the humanitarian team on the ground.
3: Germany's cabinet is expected to approve draft plans today to give the country's domestic and foreign spy agencies sweeping new powers to counter cyber and hybrid threats. It comes a week after an explosive drone was found at Leipzig Airport. The government has warned that Germany is a daily target of hybrid warfare, a term which can refer to disinformation, cyber attacks and sabotage. New packaging regulations come into effect across the EU today. While online retailers are critical, the environmental NGO Greenpeace has welcomed the measures. Astrid Nolte has more.
5: The new rules for packaging seek to reduce waste, boost recycling, and prevent harmful substances from contaminating products and ecosystems. Trade and online retail rep Alexander Smuk says compliance with the rules as they stand is too complicated and costly, especially for smaller companies, and has called for a temporary easing. Greenpeace consumer expert Madeleine Drescher says the measures are long overdue as they set immediate caps on toxic so-called forever chemicals in food packaging and are needed to reach targets such as a 5% reduction in waste and fully recyclable packaging across the EU by 2030. Astrid Nolte, FM4 News.
3: Media reports in the United States say Immigration and Customs Enforcement officers, known as ICE, may soon be kitted out with gloves that can deliver painful electric shocks. The Department of Homeland Security said ICE is looking to buy thousands of the gloves. Civil rights advocates have said ICE officers already use excessive force with little accountability. The weather mostly sunny today with isolated rain showers in mountain regions during the afternoon. Highs will range between 25 and 33 degrees.
6: Thanks, Rosie.
7: Yeah. Don't sleep. Don't sleep. Wake up.
8: This is The Morning Show.
6: Yeah, very good morning. Our new ORF boss, Clemens Pigg, presented his new management team yesterday, and I have to say I was slightly surprised by one omission.
9: Wen hast du denn vermisst?
6: Alex! I really thought that this was your moment to shine. Nah. Alex Wagner, head of something important sounding.
9: Direktor für blöder Hering vielleicht.
6: Which means you'll have to stay with me on The Morning Show. Yay!
9: Yay! Ist mir eh lieber, ganz ehrlich.
8: Morning. With Julie McCarthy and Alex Wagner.
6: Mir auch!

0: Linka Moya, men or dogs? Ooh, 709. Yeah, I can. Anyway, I'm not going to comment on that. What I am going to comment on is the fact that last week, the highly anticipated fourth season of the Emmy-winning TV show Ted Lasso aired and hit number one on the Apple TV charts right away.
1: Ja, man muss aber dazu auch sagen, dass Apple TV jetzt nicht so viele Shows hat.
0: Egal.
1: Eigentlich wäre Ted Lasso ja nach 3 Staffeln zu Ende gewesen. Die Story ist auserzählt, aber weil Ted Lasso so ein großer Erfolg war, gibt es jetzt doch noch eine neue 4. Staffel. 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Wie kann man da die Story noch weiterspinnen? Das ist die Frage.
0: Well, where there's money involved, you can always, you know, find some way of getting it, right? And what we can tell from last week's new episode, Ted Lasso is back in the US leading a regular life, but then gets a visit from the UK and a tempting offer.
2: We want you to coach our women's team. To lay the foundations of the Richmond culture that you created with our men.
3: Are you trying to sabotage this team now too or something?
2: No, quite the opposite. Last time I hired you for all the wrong reasons. This time I absolutely want to hire you for all the right ones.
1: Also Ted Lasso soll ein Frauenfußballteam der zweiten Liga coachen. Eine neue Underdog-Story, eine neue Challenge.
0: Yeah, and you also hear Hannah Waddingham is still in there as well, just in case that's going to be the main reason that you watch it. Everyone loves her.
1: A superstar.
0: Yeah, and don't worry, you'll find enough other familiar faces from the previous season too. And that's at least what the trailer suggests anyway. Episode 2 airs today.

0: Diese Sendung wurde präsentiert von No Sweat. Cool bleiben, wenn's heiß wird. No Sweat mit Salbei. Erhältlich in der Apotheke.
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2: It's 8 o'clock on this Wednesday. News time. In the headlines, rescue teams in Colombia continue the search for quake survivors. And Austria's foreign minister holds talks with Marco Rubio. Here's Rosie Waits with the FM4 News.
3: Thanks, Julie. People displaced by the earthquake in western Colombia are spending a second night in shelters or outdoors as rescue efforts continue. At least 240 people are reported to have died. The BBC's Danny Eberhardt reports.
4: With every rescue, there's renewed hope. Applause broke out when Diana Lucia was extracted from the rubble of a site in Cali, one of the worst affected cities. She was taken on a stretcher to a waiting ambulance. It had taken 16 hours to save her. Colombia's president, Abelardo de la Espriella, had hailed the rescue of another woman, Daniela Andrea Lago, in another badly hit city, Pereira. Some 200 people are still missing. The first 72 hours of the search are crucial.
3: Germany's cabinet is expected to approve draft plans today to give the country's domestic and foreign spy agencies sweeping new powers to counter cyber and hybrid threats. It comes a week after an explosive drone was found at Leipzig Airport. The government has warned that Germany is a daily target of hybrid warfare. Austria's foreign minister, Beata Meinl-Reisinger, held talks with the US Secretary of State Marco Rubio in Washington yesterday. They discussed ways to ensure European security and uphold national sovereignty. This comes as Austria is set to take a seat on the UN Security Council next year. Meinl-Reisinger said the EU must work to scale up its defence and security.
5: Spätestens eigentlich nach der ersten Präsidentschaft Donald Trumps hätte ganz Europa aufwachen müssen und sich auf die eigenen Hinterfüße stellen müssen, stärker, wenn es geht um die eigene Sicherheit und die eigene Verteidigungsfähigkeit. 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
3: New EU-wide rules on packaging come into effect today. They aim to reduce waste, boost recycling and prevent harmful substances from contaminating products and ecosystems. The measures set strict limits on toxic so-called forever chemicals in food packaging and are needed to reach targets such as a 5% reduction in waste across the EU by 2030. The weather, mostly sunny with isolated rain showers in mountain regions during the afternoon. Highs will range between 25 and 33 degrees.
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6: It sure is. It's 8:03. Very good morning. Now, people used to be afraid of the total eclipse, the sun and finsternis back in the day. But it's real and it's coming today.
8: Ja, fast ein bisschen so wie in der schwarzen Komödie Don't Look Up. Keiner wollte da glauben, dass da ein Komet auf die Erde rast.
9: This is not real. 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

0: are Music Made in Austria coming up for air. Now, tomorrow in a week's time, the gates to the main stage of the FM4 Frequency Festival in St. Pölten are going to be opening for you with a fantastic lineup on the first day.
1: Ja, lass mich mal aufzählen. Kraftklub, Lordi, Fontaines DC, Sarah Larsson werden am ersten Festivaltag auf der Space Stage auftreten. Wir möchten euch natürlich bestens informieren darüber, was ihr euch von der Sarah Larsson Show erwarten könnt. Also haben wir uns umgehört.
0: Ja, Sarah Larsson performed at the Sziget Festival in Budapest last night and it seems that Austria has got something big to look forward to. Maybe even life-changing. Susie Andrzejewa was there.
2: It was an out-of-body experience. God is a woman and God is Sarah Larsson.
3: I've never seen anything like that. Like, she is, she's unbelievable.
2: Yes.
4: I loved it. I love Sarah Larsson. I love her songs. It's just vibes everywhere and basically what you want for a festival.
5: Also, es war eine richtige Show. Es war ein großes Bühnenbild und die LED-Screens dahinter, die ganze Zeit so den Midnight Summer Sun Vibe versucht haben darzustellen. Das war schon sehr, sehr spektakulär.
3: She was dancing a lot. It was amazing. Her backup dancers were super great.
5: Es war eher ein Musical mit so vielen Shows und die sahen alle so geil aus und es war einfach Vibe da.
4: It should have been a closing act. That's how good it was. She performed better than like some closing act I've seen here.
3: For me, I'm from Sweden. I've listened to her from really young. Yeah, I remember seeing her winning the Swedish talent show when she was like 10. And it's amazing being here. It's my first time seeing her live.
6: I'll listen to her forever. Yeah. Her music is like
7: pure happiness.
6: I think she's putting us back to life.
5: Yeah. Sommer, Sonne, Liebe, Leben, Feiern, Party, geil sein. Ja.
8: Ja, auch so Freiheit irgendwie. Sie singt so frei und so raus und so alles raus und irgendwie, ja.
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8: Ja, auf jeden Fall. Unsere Beine tun schon weh. Ja. Aber war geil.
0: Goodness me.
1: Wahnsinnige Show von Sarah Larsson offenbar.
0: So much love for Sarah Larsson. Yeah, and you have 8 days left to learn the dance to Lush Life in Budapest. It was a fan in a dolphin costume who got picked by Sarah Larsson to dance during Lush Life. So let's have a listen to it now so you can practice at home. And remember, tomorrow in a week, 18:15, so 6:15 p.m., Sarah Larsson is going to be performing at the FM4 Frequency Festival.
1: Grüße auch an Marvin, er liebt Sarah Larsson. Ich wollte es nur sagen.

0: Kathy Castillo, Cellular. All right, ausnahmsweise, it's time for a good news moment.
1: The good news moment today of the day.
0: Yeah, oh, that's lovely, Alex. I think we need to record a new jingle. It comes from under the sea this time. Parts of the Great Barrier Reef are actually showing signs of recovery.
2: Ja, ein später Sommermonsun hat Regen und kühlere Temperaturen gebracht und damit den Korallen eine dringend notwendige Pause von der Hitze.
0: Yeah, and it made a difference. In the north, living hard coral cover has gone from around 30% to 35% in less than a year.
2: Forscher sprechen von ermutigenden Anzeichen und wichtig, bleiche Korallen sind nicht automatisch tot. Wenn der Hitzestress nachlässt, könnten sie sich wieder erholen.
0: Yeah, I mean, the reef is definitely not out of danger, so ist es nicht. But after all the bad news that we've had about it, today we'll happily take the small win.
2: Also ein kleines Aufatmen fürs Great Barrier Reef, unser Good News Moment of the Day.
0: And let's play Methyl Ethyl. They're also from Dan Under. Here they are with Ubu.

0: durchziehen, danach Eis rauchen.
1: Yeah, the charity concert is being held in response to the attack at the Berlin CSD, in which several people were injured and sadly one person lost her life. Baron Cox has performed on stage there as well.
2: Aber nicht nur Baron Cox stand beim CSD in Berlin auf der Bühne.
1: Yeah, the proceeds are going to go to various queer organizations, including CSDs in Eastern Germany, which are repeatedly threatened by far-right groups, as well as youth centers for queer people.
2: Baron Cox ist mittlerweile auch ganz gut vernetzt in der Rap-Szene. Er selbst stand schon auf ganz großen Bühnen, zum Beispiel war er beim Splash Festival und er hat ein Feature mit Ikimel auch. Oh,

0: Diese Sendung wurde präsentiert von No Sweat. Cool bleiben, wenn's heiß wird. No Sweat mit Salbei. Erhältlich in der Apotheke.
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2: It's 9 o'clock on this Wednesday. Time for the news. Germany plans to give its intelligence agencies broader powers and parts of Europe are set to experience a rare total solar eclipse. Here's Rosie Waits with the FM4 News.
3: Thanks, Julie. Germany's cabinet is expected to approve draft plans today to give the country's intelligence agencies sweeping new powers to counter cyber and hybrid threats. It comes a week after an explosive drone was found at Leipzig Airport. The BBC's Jessica Parker has more.
4: Germany wants to strengthen its intelligence services, long seen as bureaucratic and fragmented, after limits were put in place in the wake of the Second World War. Under the plans, which still need to be signed off by lawmakers, there'd be new conditional powers to hack, disrupt, or even deceive hostile actors. There'd also be bolstered capabilities to counter drone threats. That's as the government's warned, the country's a daily target of hybrid warfare, a term which can refer to disinformation, cyber attacks and sabotage.
3: Austria's Foreign Minister Beate Meinl-Reisinger has spoken positively of her meeting on Tuesday with the US Secretary of State Marco Rubio. Astrid Nolte has more details.
5: In an online press briefing, Meinl-Reisinger said her talks with Rubio were very good and substantive, focusing on Ukraine, the Middle East and the Western Balkans. Praising U.S. military support for Kyiv and sanctions against Russia, she said the U.S. and Austria were aligned on Ukraine and that Rubio seemed open to the idea of Vienna possibly hosting peace talks. She also said Austria's role in the Western Balkans was highly valued, with a common goal of ensuring stability. While more controversial topics were avoided, Meinl-Reisinger said she did address U.S. trade tariffs, calling for greater clarity and predictability. Astrid Nolte, FM4 News.
3: People displaced by the earthquake in Western Colombia are spending a second night in shelters or outdoors as efforts to rescue those trapped in the rubble continue. At least 240 people are now reported to have died and almost 200 are missing. The European Union will provide 2 million euros in aid for communities in Colombia hit by the earthquake. A partial eclipse of the sun will be visible across Austria this evening, with the moon set to cover almost 90% of the sun. In Spain, Greenland and Iceland, there will be a rare total solar eclipse. The eclipse is predicted to start at around 7:22 p.m. with maximum coverage happening shortly before sunset. The best views of the partial eclipse will be in the west of Austria, where the sun sets at 8:39. The weather, mostly sunny today with isolated rain showers in mountain regions during the afternoon. Highs will range between 25 and 33 degrees.
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0: Diese Sendung wurde präsentiert von No Sweat. 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
3: Thanks Conny. People displaced by the earthquake in western Colombia are spending a second night in shelters or outdoors as rescue efforts continue. At least 240 people are now reported to have died. The BBC's Danny Eberhardt has more.
4: With every rescue, there's renewed hope. Applause broke out when Diana Lucia was extracted from the rubble of a site in Cali, one of the worst affected cities. She was taken on a stretcher to a waiting ambulance. It had taken 16 hours to save her. Colombia's president, Abelardo de la Espriella, had hailed the rescue of another woman, Daniela Andrea Lago, in another badly hit city, Pereira. Some 200 people are still missing. The first 72 hours of the search are crucial.
3: Germany's cabinet is expected to approve draft plans today to give the country's domestic and foreign spy agencies sweeping new powers to counter cyber and hybrid threats. It comes a week after an explosive drone was found at Leipzig Airport. The government has warned that Germany is a daily target of hybrid warfare, a term which can refer to disinformation, cyber attacks and sabotage. New packaging regulations come into effect across the EU today. While online retailers are critical, the environmental NGO Greenpeace has welcomed the measures. Astrid Nolte has more.
5: The new rules for packaging seek to reduce waste, boost recycling, and prevent harmful substances from contaminating products and ecosystems. Trade and online retail rep Alexander Smuk says compliance with the rules as they stand is too complicated and costly, especially for smaller companies, and has called for a temporary easing. Greenpeace consumer expert Madeleine Drescher says the measures are long overdue as they set immediate caps on toxic so-called forever chemicals in food packaging and are needed to reach targets such as a 5% reduction in waste and fully recyclable packaging across the EU by 2030. Astrid Nolte, FM4 News.
3: Human rights groups have appealed for urgent help for two Palestinian families who've been trapped by Israeli settlers in their homes in the occupied West Bank since Sunday. The families called the Israeli military for help, but soldiers were later filmed praying with the settlers who have not been moved. The weather, mostly sunny today with isolated rain showers in mountain regions during the afternoon. Highs will range between 25 and 33 degrees.
2: Thank you, Rosie.
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2: Phone attack. Es ist Mittwoch und in manchen Teilen von Österreich gibt es am Mittwoch das sogenannte Wochenteilen, feiern, dass man die halbe Woche geschafft hat. Das Bergfest der Woche, man sitzt zusammen und macht Feierabend.
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1: Es ist 11 Uhr, hier sind die Schlagzeilen. Mehr als 200 Tote nach dem Erdbeben in Kolumbien und ukrainischer Angriff auf russische Hafenstadt Novorossiysk. Hier ist Rosie Waits mit den FM4 News.
2: Thanks, Conny. People displaced by the earthquake in western Colombia are spending a second night in shelters or outdoors as efforts to rescue those trapped in the rubble continue. At least 240 people are now reported to have died and 200 are missing. Colombia's president, Abelardo de la Espriella, who took office last week, said his administration will send more help to the communities in need.
3: Aquí está haciendo presencia el gobierno nacional para afrontar esta tragedia.
4: The national government is here to respond to this tragedy, as it should. In the midst of so much pain, I want to express my solidarity with the victims and their families. This tremendous suffering also affects us deeply in the national government. A tragedy like this plunges all of Colombia into mourning.
2: The governor of the Krasnodar region of southern Russia says Ukraine launched an overnight attack involving several hundred drones. He said two people had died. Video posted online showed explosions at the port of Novorossiysk. Two of Russia's biggest grain terminals have reportedly suspended operations as a result of the drone strikes. Meanwhile, Russia has continued its attacks on parts of Ukraine, including Zaporizhia and Odessa. Human rights groups in Israel have appealed for urgent help for two Palestinian families who've been trapped by Israeli settlers in their homes in the occupied West Bank since Sunday. More from the BBC's Yolan Nell.
5: Extremist settlers from a nearby outpost set up a new base by two Palestinian homes in the village of Kusra, south of Nablus, on Sunday. They cut off the power and water supply and stopped seven people living inside, including two young girls, from entering or leaving. After the Palestinian families initially called the Israeli military for help, soldiers were filmed praying with the settlers at the structure they'd erected. 2 days later, the army allowed an ambulance to take away one Palestinian child for medical treatment and deliver food. An Israeli military statement described recent actions by Israeli civilians in the area as illegal, reprehensible, and unacceptable.
2: A partial eclipse of the sun will be visible across Austria this evening, with the moon set to cover almost 90% of the sun. In Spain, Greenland and Iceland, there will be a rare total solar eclipse. The eclipse is predicted to start at around 7:22 p.m., with maximum coverage happening shortly before sunset. The best views of the partial eclipse here will be in the west of Austria, where the sun sets at 8:39. The weather mostly sunny today with isolated rain showers in mountain regions during the afternoon. Highs will range between 25 and 33 degrees.
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1: Bis eins. 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
0: Und es ist 12 Uhr. Hier sind die Schlagzeilen. Wettlauf gegen die Zeit nach Erdbeben in Kolumbien. Und die neue EU-Verpackungsverordnung tritt in Kraft. Hier ist Astrid Nolte mit den FM4 News. Hi Astrid.
2: Hi Connie. People displaced by the earthquake in western Colombia are spending a second night in shelters or outdoors as efforts to rescue any survivors trapped under the rubble continue. At least 240 people are now reported to have died. There have been more than 100 aftershocks since the original quake on Monday. The BBC's William Marquez has more.
3: It's still very early in the morning in Colombia, but they're still working there. There's lines of volunteers that help with buckets of rubble, the heavy equipment, lifting up the big pieces, and they send down a microphone and they shout, "Is anyone there? If anyone's there alive, make a noise." And they wait and see. And luckily, last night it was reported that a 32-year-old woman was rescued alive from under a hotel in Pereira.
2: The Russian President Vladimir Putin has threatened to seize European ships in retaliation for EU plans to intercept vessels suspected of being part of Russia's shadow fleet. Speaking as he observed military drills in the far east of Russia, he called the restrictions on the movement of Russian vessels piracy and banditry. A former U.S. Marine has been released from custody in Russia after being held there for more than 4 years. Officials say Robert Gilman is on his way to Texas for specialized medical treatment. NPR's Dan Katz has more details.
4: Gilman was arrested in Russia in January of 2022 and initially convicted of assaulting a police officer. Additional charges while he was in prison eventually brought his sentence to 10 years. His family says Gilman suffered severe abuse behind bars, and his health recently deteriorated to a life-threatening condition, which prompted renewed U.S. efforts to secure his release. Russian authorities ultimately granted Gilman a humanitarian release. He's now being brought to San Antonio for treatment and evaluation at Brooke Army Medical Center, the military's primary site for assessing and reintegrating Americans returning from wrongful detention and captivity.
2: And new packaging regulations come into effect across the EU today. While online retailers are critical, the environmental NGO Greenpeace has welcomed the measures. Rosie Waits has more details.
5: The new rules for packaging seek to reduce waste, boost recycling, and prevent harmful substances from contaminating products and ecosystems. Trade and online retail representative Alexander Smuk says compliance with the rules is complicated and costly, especially for smaller companies, and has called for a temporary easing. Greenpeace consumer expert Madalena Drescher says the measures are long overdue as they set immediate caps on toxic so-called forever chemicals in food packaging and are needed to reach targets such as a 5% reduction in waste and fully recyclable packaging across the EU by 2030. Rosie Waits, FM4 News.
2: To the weather, this afternoon's forecast is mostly sunny and warm with a chance of isolated rain in mountain regions, highs between 25 and 33 degrees.
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1: Es ist gleich 13 Uhr, hier sind die Schlagzeilen. Putin droht mit der Beschlagnahmung europäischer Schiffe und Deutschland erweitert die Befugnisse seiner Geheimdienste. Hier ist Astrid Naughty mit den FM4 News.
2: Thanks, Alisa. The Russian President Vladimir Putin has threatened to seize ships belonging to European countries in retaliation for EU plans to intercept vessels suspected of being part of Moscow's shadow fleet. He was speaking as he watched naval drills in the far east of Russia. The BBC's Joanna Keane has more.
3: Russia has been operating what's known as a shadow fleet, which conceals its ownership in an attempt to evade international oil sanctions. President Putin has previously described attempts to stop his ships as illegal and bordering on international piracy. Now he says European authorities have come up with the idea of seizing vessels and selling the property plundered from Russia. He said Moscow would be forced to respond in kind, and this wouldn't necessarily happen in the same waters where Russian vessels were targeted, but wherever Moscow considered it to be necessary and expedient.
2: The German cabinet is expected to approve plans today to give the country's domestic and foreign spy agencies sweeping new powers. Last week, an explosive drone was found at Leipzig airport, and the government has said Germany is being targeted by hybrid warfare techniques. The proposals include improving capabilities to counter drone threats and powers to hack hostile actors. Concerns have been raised about the new powers infringing on the liberties of German citizens. Austria's foreign minister Beate Meinl-Reisinger has spoken positively of her meeting on Tuesday with the U.S. Secretary of State Marco Rubio. Rosie Waits has more details.
4: In an online press briefing, Meinl-Reisinger said her talks with Rubio were very good and substantive, focusing on Ukraine, the Middle East and the Western Balkans. Praising U.S. military support for Kyiv and sanctions against Russia, she said the U.S. and Austria were aligned on Ukraine and that Rubio seemed open to the idea of Vienna possibly hosting peace talks. She also said Austria's role in the Western Balkans was highly valued, with a common goal of ensuring stability. While more controversial topics were avoided, Meinl-Reisinger said she did address U.S. trade tariffs, calling for greater clarity and predictability. Rosie Waits, FM4 News.
2: And jury selection gets underway today in the U.S. in a federal trial against the tech giant Meta. The company is accused of intentionally making its products addictive for children, with design features like infinite scroll and like counts, as well as hiding its knowledge of the harmful effects. The case was raised by the attorneys general of California, Colorado, Kentucky, and New Jersey, and is part of a wave of lawsuits on the effects of social media on young people. It's set to get underway next week. To the weather, this afternoon's forecast is mostly sunny and warm with a chance of isolated rain in mountain regions, highs between 25 and 33 degrees.
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1: Ja, servus, grüß euch und hallo am Tag der Sonnenfinsternis. 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
5: Es war so um 14 Uhr, hier sind die Schlagzeilen. Israelische Truppen liefern sich im Westjordanland Gefechte mit Siedlern und Deutschland weitet die Befugnisse seiner Geheimdienste aus. 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
6: Thanks, Heinz. Israeli security forces have clashed with settlers who trapped two Palestinian families in their homes in the occupied West Bank. The soldiers have reportedly tried to clear the extremist settlers away from the homes in the village of Kosra using tear gas and stun grenades. The settlers had set up a base in the area and cut the Palestinian families' water and power supplies. The Russian President Vladimir Putin has threatened to seize ships belonging to European countries in retaliation for EU plans to intercept vessels suspected of being part of Moscow's shadow fleet. He was speaking as he watched naval drills in the far east of Russia. More from the BBC's Vitaly Shevchenko.
7: He didn't mention the Russian shadow fleet. He made it sound as though this is piracy and robbery for no reason at all, whereas this Russian shadow fleet of tankers is used to circumvent Western sanctions imposed on Russia for its war against Ukraine. A fleet of vessels used to secretly smuggle oil out of Russia and then sell it.
6: The German cabinet is expected to approve plans today to give the country's domestic and foreign spy agencies sweeping new powers. FM4's Astrid Nolte has more.
8: Last week, an explosive-laden drone was found at Leipzig Airport, with Germany's Interior Minister Alexander Dobrindt quoted in local media as saying Germany faces daily hybrid warfare attacks from abroad. Without naming countries, he said these include espionage, sabotage, cyber attacks, and covert operations aimed at destabilizing Germany or inflicting direct harm. The proposals to broaden the powers of intelligence agencies include improving capabilities to counter drone threats and conditional powers to hack hostile actors. Concerns have been raised about the new powers infringing on the liberties of German citizens. Astrid Nolte, FM4 News.
6: And in Austria, talks have started today between the agriculture and finance ministries over a drought relief package for farmers. But it remains unclear where the money will come from. The finance minister, Markus Marterbauer of the SPÖ, wants to reallocate funds from the agriculture ministry, for example, by cutting the agricultural diesel subsidy. Agriculture minister Norbert Totschnig of the ÖVP, however, argues that repurposing money from an existing relief program for farmers wouldn't help the situation. Turning to the weather, this afternoon's forecast is mostly sunny and warm, with a chance of isolated showers in mountain regions. Highs are ranging from 25 to 33 degrees.
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5: Und zack, sind wir wieder auf Sendung. 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Heinz Reich ist mein Name. 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
1: Am 22. November in der Wiener Stadthalle. Alle Infos und Tickets zu gewinnen gibt's bei uns.
3: Es war vor kurzem 15 Uhr, hier sind die Schlagzeilen. Deutschland erweitert die Befugnisse seiner Geheimdienste und israelische Truppen stoßen im Westjordanland mit Siedlern zusammen. Hier ist Shane O'Callaghan mit den FM4 News.
4: Thanks, Heinz. The German cabinet has approved plans to significantly expand the powers of the country's domestic and foreign spy agencies. Last week, an explosive drone was found at Leipzig Airport, and the government has said Germany is being targeted by hybrid warfare techniques. The proposals include improving capabilities to counter drone threats and powers to hack hostile actors. Concerns have been raised about the new powers infringing on the liberties of German citizens. New packaging regulations come into effect across the EU today. While online retailers are critical, the environmental NGO Greenpeace has welcomed the measures. FM4's Rosie Waits has more.
5: The new rules for packaging seek to reduce waste, boost recycling, and prevent harmful substances from contaminating products and ecosystems. Trade and online retail representative Alexander Smuk says compliance with the rules is complicated and costly, especially for smaller companies, and has called for a temporary easing. Greenpeace consumer expert Madalena Drescher says the measures are long overdue, as they set immediate caps on toxic so-called forever chemicals in food packaging and are needed to reach targets such as a 5% reduction in waste and fully recyclable packaging across the EU by 2030. Rosie Waits, FM4 News.
4: Israeli security forces have clashed with settlers who've trapped two Palestinian families in their homes in the occupied West Bank. The soldiers have reportedly tried to clear the extremist settlers away from the houses in the village of Kusra. The settlers had set up a base in the area and cut the Palestinian families' water and power supplies. Here's the BBC's Yolan Nell with more details.
6: There are dozens of settlers that you can see in clashes going on with the army. In the videos that have been sent to us, it appears that tear gas and stun grenades are being used, but the settlers still remain in that area. One of the householders told us that when the army came this morning, they had confiscated one of the tractors of the settlers. Other settlers came to their aid from nearby outposts.
4: A federal judge in the United States has temporarily blocked President Trump's plans to tighten mail-in voting rules, ruling that the administration doesn't have the authority to regulate elections. Trump wants to implement the changes before the November elections, arguing that they're needed to prevent alleged fraud. But critics argue the aim is to disadvantage the Democratic Party. Now to the weather. Tomorrow brings plenty of sunshine with blue skies and only a few clouds in the mountains. Morning fog will clear quickly and the west will remain humid. Highs will range from 25 to 33 degrees.
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3: Ja, das Spektrum der FM4 Sounds ist so breit wie die Sahara. Heinz Reich hier als MC. Schön, dass ihr dabei seid.

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I just skipped the line, bouncer like my swim shirt.

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2: Es war soeben 16 Uhr, hier sind die Schlagzeilen. Israelische Truppen liefern sich im Westjordanland Gefechte mit Siedlern und Deutschland weitet die Befugnisse seiner Geheimdienste aus. 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
3: Thanks, Heinz. Two Palestinian families remain trapped in their homes in the occupied West Bank after Israeli settlers moved into their village of Kusra on Sunday. Israel's security forces have clashed with the settlers and tried to clear them away from the houses. However, the soldiers have since left and more settlers have returned. The BBC's John Donison has more.
4: At the weekend, we saw video footage showing some of the soldiers praying with the settlers. Some of the soldiers are settlers themselves. So the army may well come back, but the accusation from human rights groups and from Palestinian communities is that the Israeli military allows settlers to act with impunity, with the backing of senior figures within Prime Minister Netanyahu's cabinet who support the settler actions. And the accusation is that they don't do enough and that there are very rarely prosecutions for settler violence.
3: Tech giant Meta is going on trial in California today. As NPR's John Ruich reports, Facebook and Instagram's parent company is accused of intentionally making its products addictive for children.
5: The case pits attorneys general from California, Colorado, Kentucky, and New Jersey against Meta. The states allege that Meta sought to hook minors on its social media platforms, including Facebook and Instagram, and wanted to keep them on for longer with features like infinite scroll and like counts. Social media platforms have typically had immunity from prosecution over the content that users post, so experts say the states are trying to sidestep that by going after product design features. They allege that Meta knew its products were addictive and harmful and hid it. The states also allege that Meta violated a law designed to protect children online. The case is part of a wave of suits over the effects of social media on young people. It's set to get underway next week. Meta has denied the allegations.
3: The German cabinet has approved plans to significantly expand the powers of the country's domestic and foreign spy agencies. The proposals include improving capabilities to counter drone threats and powers to hack hostile actors. Concerns have been raised about the new powers infringing on the liberties of German citizens. The parliament is expected to approve the plans in the fall. And in Austria, talks have started today between the agriculture and finance ministries over a drought relief package for farmers. But it remains unclear where the money will come from. The finance minister, Markus Matterbauer of the SPÖ, wants to reallocate funds from the agriculture ministry, for example, by cutting the agricultural diesel subsidy. Agriculture Minister Norbert Tocznik of the ÖVP, however, argues that repurposing money from an existing relief program for farmers wouldn't help the situation. Now to the weather. Tomorrow brings plenty of sunshine with blue skies and only a few clouds in the mountains. Morning fog will clear quickly and the west will remain humid. Highs will range from 25 to 33 degrees.
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1: Es ist 17 Uhr, hier sind die Schlagzeilen. Israelische Truppen stoßen im Westjordanland mit Siedlern zusammen und ein US-Gericht blockiert Trumps Pläne für strengere Briefwahlregeln. Hier ist Shane O'Callaghan mit den FM4 News. Hi Shane.
2: Thanks, Christoph. Two Palestinian families remain trapped in their homes in the occupied West Bank after Israeli settlers moved into their village of Kusra on Sunday. The families say their power and water supplies have been cut and they're running low on food. Here's the BBC's Yolan Nell with more.
3: The Palestinians initially reported their homes being blocked off by a new outpost on Sunday, but the first Israeli soldiers who came to the scene were filmed praying with the settlers. All settlements are illegal under international law. Outposts are built without Israeli authorization. After senior Israeli military officers visited Kusra earlier and expressed grave concern, action was finally taken to move the settlers. Footage shared with the BBC showed security forces using tear gas and stun grenades against a large group. The settlers' tent was removed, but a subsequent video shows several settlers back outside the Abu Dhabi home after Israeli forces left.
2: A federal judge in the United States has temporarily blocked President Trump's plans to tighten mail-in voting laws, ruling that the administration doesn't have the authority to regulate elections. The president wants to implement the changes before the November elections, arguing that they're needed to prevent alleged fraud. But critics say the aim is to disadvantage the Democratic Party. Trump has asked the Supreme Court to review the decision. The German cabinet has approved plans today to give the country's domestic and foreign spy agencies sweeping new powers. FM4's Astrid Nolte has more details.
4: Last week, an explosive-laden drone was found at Leipzig Airport, with Germany's Interior Minister Alexander Dobrindt quoted in local media as saying Germany faces daily hybrid warfare attacks from abroad. Without naming countries, he said these include espionage, sabotage, cyber attacks, and covert operations aimed at destabilizing Germany or inflicting direct harm. The proposals to broaden the powers of intelligence agencies include improving capabilities to counter drone threats and conditional powers to hack hostile actors. Concerns have been raised about the new powers infringing on the liberties of German citizens. Astrid Nolte, FM4 News.
2: And the number of people granted Austrian citizenship in the first half of this year has risen by almost 20% compared to the same period last year. According to Statistik Austria, 13,700 people were granted Austrian citizenship, including nearly 4,000 living abroad. Almost half of the naturalizations were women, and around one-third were under 18 years old. Now to the weather. Tomorrow brings plenty of sunshine with blue skies and only a few clouds in the mountains. Morning fog will clear quickly and the west will remain humid. Highs will range from 25 to 33 degrees.
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1: Der Kärntner Mittwoch geht weiter auf Radio FM4 auf Heinz Reich. Folgt jetzt Christoph Seppin. Das hier ist Romy Madley Croft. Ich glaube, die kommt nicht aus Kärnten. Die kommt aus London. Das ist so das Klagenfurt Englands. She's on my mind heißt dieses Lied für alle Verliebten.

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0: Yes, he did. 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
0: Now she living. 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

Bedroom. Been a minute since I've been with some women. 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I've been staring at the ceiling, listen to the chat that they're revealing, wondering if I open up or keep concealing. 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Thought you knew this, I don't really do this. Moving like a Judas, talking all that talk, but ain't no time for acting foolish. 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I be wild, moving brain seed now. It's so sunset, it's beautiful, it's one guest. One morning, afternoon in that sundress. The summer flies by every morning,

0: Blake Keith, 18, you were listening to JD, blaming the bay trees, telling me you hate these. 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
1: Es ist 18 Uhr, hier sind die Schlagzeilen. Israelische Truppen geraten im Westjordanland mit Siedlern aneinander und Putin droht mit der Beschlagnahmung europäischer Schiffe. 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
2: Thanks, Christoph. Two Palestinian families remain trapped in their homes in the occupied West Bank after Israeli settlers moved into their village of Kusra on Sunday. The families say their power and water supplies have been cut. The first Israeli soldiers who arrived at the scene were seen praying with the extremist settlers. Israel's security forces later tried to force the settlers to leave, but withdrew after clashes. More from the BBC's John Donison.
3: The Israeli army line, they have condemned really in pretty strong terms the actions of these settlers. In the past, we've certainly heard Prime Minister Benjamin Netanyahu also condemning settler violence in the West Bank. I think the Israeli government knows that it plays pretty badly with the international community. However, the accusation from Palestinian families and from human rights groups is that the Israeli military in effect allows settlers to act with impunity. Prosecutions for settler violence are incredibly rare.
2: Ukraine's President Volodymyr Zelensky says the Ukrainian military has hit a Russian naval base in the port city of Novorossiysk. He described the base as the last stronghold of Russia's fleet in the Black Sea. President Zelensky said the attack struck air defenses, piers, and other port infrastructure. The Russian President Vladimir Putin has threatened to seize ships belonging to European countries in response to EU plans to intercept vessels suspected of being part of Moscow's so-called shadow fleet. Russia uses these ships to evade international oil sanctions. Speaking as he observed naval drills in the far east of Russia, President Putin said Moscow would retaliate for any interceptions.
4: We can see that the authorities in some countries, in breach of international maritime law, are attempting to restrict the movement of our economic operators' vessels, peaceful vessels at that. And recently, they've gone so far as to consider the possibility of seizing our vessels and selling off the property they've plundered from us. Naturally, this is nothing other than piracy and robbery.
2: And the number of people granted Austrian citizenship in the first half of this year has risen by almost 20% compared to the same period last year. According to Statistik Austria, 13,700 people were granted Austrian citizenship, including nearly 4,000 living abroad. Almost half of the naturalizations were women, and around one-third were under 18 years old. Turning to the weather, tomorrow brings plenty of sunshine with blue skies and only a few clouds in the mountains. Morning fog will clear quickly and the west will remain humid. Highs will range from 25 to 33 degrees.
1: Thanks, Shane.
5: I'm excited for the summer hits.
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7: 3000.
1: Ich habe gerade was gecheckt und ich weiß, das ist total kitschig und warum fällt mir das jetzt gerade ein? Aber ist es nicht wundervoll und ein wunderschönes Privileg, dass wir hier gemeinsam unseren Abend verbringen können und Musik hören können, die uns taugt und sowas? Ich bin Christoph Seppin, das ist die Caroline Polacek mit Welcome to my Island und ihr hört die Sommerhits 3000.

Talking on this bit of plastic, generation of glass hearts. 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How's your mother? 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

mindset of my youth. Doors are closing, eyes are rolling. Doors are closing, eyes are rolling. Doors are closing, eyes are rolling. Doors are closing, eyes are rolling. Jaws are dancing. How's your mother? 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Aye. Hey.

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1: Es ist 19 Uhr, hier sind die Schlagzeilen. Deutschland erweitert die Befugnisse seiner Geheimdienste und Nordkorea feuert erneut ballistische Rakete ab. 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
2: Thanks, Christoph. The German cabinet has approved plans to significantly expand the powers of the country's domestic and foreign spy agencies. The proposals include improving capabilities to counter drone threats and powers to hack hostile actors. Some critics have raised concerns that the new powers could infringe on the liberties of German citizens. The parliament is expected to approve the proposal in the fall. Two Palestinian families remain trapped in their homes in the occupied West Bank after Israeli settlers moved into their village of Kusra on Sunday. The families say their power and water supplies have been cut. The first Israeli soldiers who arrived at the scene were seen praying with the extremist settlers. Israel's security forces later tried to force the settlers to leave, but withdrew after clashes. The BBC's John Donison has more.
3: There's been a huge surge in the number of settler attacks on Palestinians in the last 2 years or so. The United Nations says there's as many as 6 attacks happening on a daily basis. Now, that can involve violence. We've had 6 Palestinians killed this year, 100 or so injured. It can involve burning property, burning farmland. But this is a new tactic, in effect, laying siege to Palestinian homes to try and starve people out.
2: North Korea has launched a ballistic missile into the sea, its second such test in the last week. The launch comes just days before the annual South Korean-U.S. joint military exercises. NPR's Anthony Kuhn reports.
4: The suspected short-range ballistic missile was fired from around the east coast city of Wonsan and flew some 430 miles to the east. It was the North's 11th known missile launch this year and was detected by both South Korean and Japanese authorities. North Korea routinely fires missiles in protest against U.S. and South Korean military drills, despite the allies' claims that the drills are purely defensive. Yesterday, North Korean media criticized Japan's annual defense policy paper, calling it an attempt to justify Japan's military buildup. Tokyo's metropolitan government, meanwhile, cited the threat of North Korean missiles in announcing the construction of an underground missile shelter near the capital's main train station.
2: And a partial eclipse of the sun will be visible across Austria shortly, with the moon set to cover almost 90% of the sun. In Spain, Greenland, and Iceland, there will be a rare total solar eclipse. The eclipse is predicted to start at around 7:22 p.m., with maximum coverage happening just before sunset. The best views of the partial eclipse will be in the west of Austria, where the sun sets at 8:39. Turning to the weather, tomorrow brings plenty of sunshine with blue skies and only a few clouds in the mountains. Morning fog will clear quickly and the west will remain humid. Highs will range from 25 to 33 degrees.
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1: It's sleepless time. Let's get this Thursday started with No Punch featuring Bex. This one's Bounce.

dancing in the club in my swim shirt. I just skip the line, bouncer like my swim shirt. I am dancing in the club in my swim shirt. I just skip the line, bouncer like my swim shirt.

That was Kids Don't Smoke with Swim Shirt. Before that, we had Hanumankind with Big Dogs featuring Call Me. And then before that, we had Nono Punch featuring Bex with that track called Bounce. Good evening, good late night. It is Thursday, the 13th of August. It's your man, DJ JoJo, the one and only Nighthawk, here to fly through the night. Got a lot of musical swagger coming your way, courtesy of Cousins Like Shit, Uchiyara. I've got the sounds of Endless Wellness. I've got Brazen Barbie, the Double X, plus some Lovehead, some Lawrence Ambeekt, Bunchbecht, and a whole lot more. Let's get some Biba Doobie in your ear. This one is The Sun Is Set.

Cousins Like Shit with Overnight. Before that, Kari Kari with Mapache. And even before that, Biba Doobie with The Sun Has Set. And you're right, The Sun Has Set. It is the late night thing, the late night, great night thing known as Sleepless. Stick around, late shift people. I've got some Philly coming your way. But right now, got this one coming from Uche Yata. This is Hello, Hello.

Endless wellness with those tunes for your ears. So Aligned, Solimvia, Nivita Zine. Before that, we had Neon Indian with Deadbeat Summer. And even before that, we had The Sounds of Farce with Deeply Strange People. And right now, it is time to shift the gears a little something. Change up the musical flavor, if you will, for those hungry ears. Here's a little something coming from Brazen Barbie. This one's Keep It on the Playground.

X with On Hold. And hold on, folks, because coming up at 2 a.m., gonna keep it packed full of tunes. Got Dizzy T for you, Noga Eres, Karmic, got Ender, gonna give you Anka T Koi, got Bafendi, I'm gonna have the sounds of training. I got Cute Aggression, Nenda, Bad Bunny, Linka Moja, and a whole lot more. It's gonna be action packed. And just around the bend, I got some Bunchspecht, some Lawrence Ambeek, and right now, some Austrian homegrown music from all three of these artists. It's Lovehead right now with this one called Marie. Stick around, your man Joe got them sleepless sounds, baby.